reluctantly crouched at the starting line. Engines pumping and thumping in time. The green light flashes, the flags go up, churning and burning

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And the rain.

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The one you long for will not fail to ignore you at night.

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